0: Now, ladies and gentlemen, we're going to have the other boys on. We're going to have Davey and Brendan and Bobby on with us, and we'll all give you the finale. For all good things must come to an end, and so must this show, because people are waiting to close the hall, and we're very sorry. We'd love to play for you all night if we could.
1: Bobby Clancy. Bobby!
2: Thank you.

How could we leave a night go without singing a good patriotic song? And a good patriotic song is a song written by, I'm slightly breathless after that, by Dominic Behan called The Patriot Game.

A digging and a picking as I was one day, when the thoughts of me true love me minded fondly stray, the shift being over and the night coming on, well away I ran with me pit boots on. And I ran to my love's window crying, "Are you in bed?" And as soon as she heard me, she lifted up her head. She lifted up her head crying, "Is that John?" Oh, indeed, it's me with me pit boots on. She opened the door and invited me in. "Draw up to the fire, love, and dry your skin." Well, the bedroom door being open and the blankets being turned down, well, I jumps into bed with me pit boots on. We sported and we tumbled until the break of day, when thinking of the hours that we had passed away, my love, she sat up crying, "What have I done? The baby will be born with its pit boots on." I chastised me lover for talking so wild, "You foolish young girl, you will never have a child. For all that we'd done, it were only done and fun." But the way I ran with me pit boots on. So come all of you young maidens, a warning take from me, and never trust a collier so handsome and so free, for their hands do run wild and their hearts do run young. So keep clear of them fellas with the pit

0: after I got in the car with him, he placed a rag over my face, of which turned out to be chloroform, and proceeded to have a lengthy drive, and every time I would come to, the rag would go back over my face, and I remember him carrying me into his house, and then he put the rag over me, and that's the last thing I remembered until I found myself about 5:30 in the morning on the steps right by Lincoln Park, half-dressed, my face completely burned.
1: In April 1979, John Gacy was indicted for the murder of 33 young men and boys, the largest number of murders ever charged on one person in U.S. history.

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0: Push me, and then just touch me, till I can get my satisfaction.

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1: If you send me the location, then I'll be right there. 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

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She wrote a letter and wrote it long. 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